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0: 1-2-Butcher. It's a van with a trailer. 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
0: 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Going to be on the Triangle Mobile side of Old Mammoth.
1: 7.
0: Yeah.
2: Denver.
0: You get a 2122, see him last.
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0: There's a Jeffrey Common, 313 of 61, 313 of 61.

0: That's headquarters on 65 is out. Gonna be on 28 Sanborn. 28 Sanborn, New Hampshire, 307-3051.
1: 307-3051. 10-5, what was your disposition for the previous stop?
0: Clear 1.

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1: Another.
0: Harry 20.
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0: Central 346-0586, 346-0586.

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1: We'll be on a motor vehicle check, parking right south. I'll get your plan in a second.
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0: That's correct, sir.
1: That is.
0: Who's the registrar of that vehicle?
1: 76-IVRO as a Landon de Sisto. He's active on his license. Negative 2-3.
0: Confirming date of birth, year 2008.
1: Affirmative.
0: Can I get that 23 check? By name and date of birth.
1: Heather.
0: Last name Cavallo, Charles, Adam, Victor, Adam, Lincoln, Lincoln, Ocean. First name Ida, Lincoln, Edward, Edward. Date of birth 07-06-14.

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1: Affirmative, he's showing active at his area, negative 23.
0: Copy, thank you, I'll be
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0: off, I'll be 102 after time. We're actually calling out of Hampton. 533-5393. Now we're pulling into the town for tire.
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0: Paul is active. That is Derry. Negative 23.
1: Copy that. Go fast.
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2: Just in the area of 119-119 Sandstone Circle, have a call reporting a few JVs jumped the fence of the condo complex's pool and are now swimming in the pool after hours.
3: Answer. Copy.
1: Where was that?
2: 119 Stone Circle. Sandstone.
1: Copy. I'll be clear. 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

Okay.

0: Sure. 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
1: Seven.
0: First and last of Hernandez, Wiley, Henry, Edward, Robert, Nora, Adam, Nora, David, Edward, Zebra, hyphen, Whiskey, Ida, Lincoln, Edward, Young. First of Jose, John, Ocean, Sam, Edward, 01272010.
1: Hey, it's Jose. You can go in there.
0: It's going to be last of Castelletto, Charles, Adam, Sam, Adam, Lincoln, Edward, Tom, Ocean, first of Michael, Common, 05152011. It'll be the junior.
1: Papa. You know what's next?
0: Last of Dowling, David, Ocean, Whiskey, Lincoln, Ida, Nora, George, versus Caleb, King, Adam, Lincoln, Edward, Boston, 10, 10, 10.

0: 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Heather.
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0: Excuse me, the last of Hill, Henry Ida Lincoln, Lincoln, first of Aaron, Adam Adam, Robert Ocean Nora, 0928-2009.
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1: Mayor. 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
0: Four five. Does the vehicle come back to route?
1: Affirmative. He is showing Acura very negative 20.
0: So the copy on the operator.
1: 10-3.
0: Out of New Hampshire by code. 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
0: Stand by, Ron.

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I'll be man with his dot sheds. 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

0: Raymond.
1: Sorry about that. Thought you were calling me. Can you copy Mass license plate code?
0: 7.
1: Sam 8762400 2. 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Mass.
0: Time. Michael is active.
1: Yeah, thank you.
2: Perfect. 35. I should be awesome.

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1: Heather.
0: Two-door vehicle, and your back with O'Neill's. 20's going to be New Hampshire. 484-62-70. 484-62-70.

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1: No, I think I'll be off with 2 18-year-olds. 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
0: 10-5.
2: Mayo Pillsbury, New Hampshire, 573-3463. Oh, taking off.
0: 10-5.
2: Okay, we'll get the 10-5. New Hampshire, 573-3463.
0: 10-5.
3: Sam 5, I'm with him.
0: 10-5.
1: Okay. You all set?
0: Vehicle took off on them. You can start meeting them. They were at Mammoth and Pillsbury.
1: Read on that copy. Show me clear.

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0: NHL 140-84044. Can I just get a read back on that, please?
1: Tino Kumar Zubi is active, negative 23 out of Hudson.
0: Copy, thank you. We're code 5.
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0: Kendall Vaughn by Fulton now.
1: Okay.

0: 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I'll be on High Range, just off 102.
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0: please. 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
0: I'm Coach 5. I'm out with Raul out of Rhode Island with a commercial driver's license. He's also.
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0: 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It's going to be New Hampshire 543-5862, 543-5862.
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0: 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They're moving on shortly.
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0: To Pasquale's, New Hampshire, 545-2399. 545-2399.
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0: See a unit to respond to the area of 15 Michaels Way for a motor vehicle accident, no injury. One of the vehicles has already left. They did exchange information. The caller would just like to see an officer on scene.
1: Copy.

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0: Bolton's response to 13 Page Road, the QXO business for a commercial burglary alarm coming from the door 2 overhead motion. 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

361, you can 1012 part of the alarm company. 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
0: Good morning. I'll be 10-1-25. 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

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This is Truck 1, A3 and P1, respond 29, Devonshire Lane, Delta level, for a hemorrhage. Lancaster Drive and Cortland Street, timeout 804.

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0: Can you respond over to Orchard View Drive behind O'Neill's? Caller states that there's a suspicious male described as wearing a black t-shirt, jeans, glasses, and carrying a backpack. States he had been in the workout club parking lot. He was weaving in and out of the cars, possibly looking in them, and then he walked behind the movie theater.
1: Copy. 6-1, copy.

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1: Clear for a 23 check. It should be no ID out of any state, just a passport. It's going to be last of Abdul Rahman.
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1: Be Robert Edward Henry Mary Adam Nora. First of Honey Henry Adam Nora Ida. Middle is going to be Abdul Adam Boston David Union Lincoln. Date of birth 05-16-1990.

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1: Go 5, Hubble's not reaching. You copy New Hampshire 22?
0: Hello.
1: We have had a female at Auburn, last of Freeman, Frank, Robert, Edward, Mary, Adam, Nora. First of Morgan, M-O-R-G-A-N, 515, 2000, again 515 and 2000. Reserve for a stop, go to Press Hanford.
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0: Five eight, you clear call.
1: Go with it.
0: I am showing Morgan expired out of Manchester, as well as a couple of sale orders. Okay, in the bail conditions.
1: I'm gonna cut you off. I'll give you a 10-9.

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1: Okay.

0: Parkland. Medic 3 is committed for Parkland. P1 canceled on scene.
1: Yeah. Medic 3 committed for Parkland. P1 canceled on scene.
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1: Three there.
0: Lawn George review. It's Mass Ridge 2 King Kong Sam 78. 2K TS 78.
1: Seven.

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0: In the area of Planet Fitness, what kind of car is that again, please?
1: It's going to be a red Toyota Solara.

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0: Being flagged down by two operators, we copy 20.
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0: Name's Urbanity, Robert, Edward, Charlie, Edward, Sam, Sam, R-E-C-E-S-S.
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0: Respond to 44 Nashua Road. It's going to be Commons Plaza for a welfare check at the chiropractor office. Caller states he had an appointment yesterday, that the doctor's car was outside, but the door to the business was locked, and there was no answer at the business on the phone. He stated that the car is still outside belonging to the doctor, and the door is still locked. He would like someone to head over there and check on him. The doctor's name is going to be Paul Cameron.
1: 6147. Good. Pretty sure he was a 17 yesterday, wasn't he?
2: 77, affirmative. He was brought to Rock County.
0: Headquarters copies. 77, can I send the caller's info to your 10-9 so you can reach out to him?
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Medic resubmitted for Elliott, P1 still evaluating. Medic's been committed for Elliott, P1 still evaluating.

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0: 7-8, I'm going to have you divert from that VIN check for an abandoned 911 call.
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0: Can you respond up to 18 Crestview Circle? The caller's going to be waiting outside and will flag you down, say that her neighbor's dog ran at her and was jumping on her. She would like to speak with an officer.

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0: 7, are you making contact with the restaurant owner?
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0: Can you respond down to CVS 177 Mammoth Road for a 25X? Caller states a white car hit his vehicle in the parking lot and then left heading east on 102, provided a plate of 372532, but did not come back.
2: Copy, CVS.

0: Course, who's wrong?
1: Green there.
0: I'm clear. Could you repeat that last traffic?
1: 25X at CVS. A white car plate provided was New Hampshire 372532. Hit the colleague's vehicle in the parking lot and then left going east on 102.
0: Copy.

0: それがもう、ただ、
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2: Copy, I'll be one out.
1: Yeah.

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1: Copy
0: and
1: answer 20.
0: 30.
1: Sergeant Randy, Robert Edward Tom dash Charlie Paul Adam, RET dash CPA.
0: Just have this one back to my caller.

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1: Seven.

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1: Kelly.
0: What was the 20 on the suspect vehicle you have?
1: 372-532.
0: He has 370-532, and can you try running it as a handicap? Disabled plate or a disabled veteran plate? He's not sure.

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0: Medic 2. Response 73, Old Nashua Road, Unit 44, Bravo level for a fall. Medic 2. Response 73, Old Nashua Road, Unit 44, Bravo level for a fall. Jefferson Drive and Jefferson Drive, timeout 1457.
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0: Just be advised, LFT is requesting a unit at 73 Old Nashville Road. They're responding for a medical on this K-9 on scene they would like assistance with.
1: Tether.

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0: 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I'm just going to see if the vehicle's there, and if not, I can slide that way.
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0: Hampshire 472-4828. 472-4828.
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0: 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They're there for a medical.
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3: 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They do have a unit en route once somebody frees up.

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0: 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He tried to take like a sharp U-turn out of a parking spot. 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
1: 12 for both.
0: The Wilkins are responding to the parking lot of 75 Gilcrest Road. I have a caller advising of a male party that's screaming and banging on windows. He looks very agitated, not wearing a shirt, walking around the parking lot.
1: Copy, 75 Gilcrest.

0: 6122. 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He's currently in front of a door to the business. Described as roughly in his 20s or 30s. He's holding his shirt in his hand, black shorts, and he's wearing sunglasses.
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2: Where is he?

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0: Give me the rest of that crash as well. Can you just go again with the address for me?
1: Should be at the intersection of Harvey and Webster.
0: Copy. Five, six, I'll be going out. Gonna be at the Hilltop Center.
1: Hilltop.

0: P1. P1's on scene in front of the Hilltop Center with one car versus motorcycle. It appears everybody's up walking around. We'll be investigating.
1: You're on scene with one vehicle and one motorcycle. Everybody appears to be up and walking around.

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0: Evaluating one.
1: Received, evaluating one.
2: 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The motorcycle rider is being checked out by LSA at the moment.
3: Above.
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3: Henry.
2: 543-4208. Yes, 543-4208.

0: see what comes. 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Truck one from Pylon. Truck one. Truck one, are you in a position to grab medic four?
1: No.
0: 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I need you to start towards 7 Lantern Lane. Per diem pending. I'll be getting a mutual aid ambulance.
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0: I have one of the firefighters 10-9 looking to speak with you, referencing that job site. Reference?
1: Personal, please.
0: Yeah.

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0: 2-2, can you speak to the caller on Park 1 in regards to her phone that was possibly stolen today?

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Can you respond to 72 Shasta Drive, Nutfield Coffee Store in the parking lot for a motor vehicle lockout? It's going to be a Hyundai Accent color white.

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0: Check the area of 102. Last seen getting off of the exit 4 northbound off ramp. SP's forwarding erratic off. Advise the vehicle is all over the road on 93 and brake checking the calling party. Vehicle was last seen getting off exit 4. Unknown direction of travel from there. Did provide New Hampshire 20, 561-3666. Again, 561-3666. It's on a 2009 Subaru Impreza color black.
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0: Yeah,

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0: 7-8, can you respond to 174 Rockingham Road in Noria for a motor vehicle lockout from the TT unit?
1: Copy, 174 Rockingham.

Engine 1, Medic 3, P1, respond to the area of 136 Rockingham Road, near Four Boys. For a car versus bicycle, patients awake and alert. That's Engine 1, Medic 3 and P1, respond 136 Rockingham Road in the area of Four Boys. For a motor vehicle accident, car versus bicycle, patient is reportedly awake and alert. Auburn Road and Interstate 93 are your crosses. Timeout 1846, Medic 3, run.

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1: Right, Decker.
0: 4-5, you also start that way.

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It's going to be a 55-year-old male, reportedly awake and alert, unknown on any injuries, car versus bicycle.

0: Battalion 1 from Fire Alarm.
1: Go ahead.
0: Battalion 1, be advised, Elliot just called stating they are on diversion until 9:45.
1: Received, Elliot on diversion.

0: T1.
1: Were they specific about trauma diversion?
0: No, they did say that they would accept trauma activations.
1: Perfect, thank you.
2: So, Nate, is LSU affirmative? Copy, thank you. 3-0, clean quarters.
1: Solid.
2: Respond to the Apple Tree Mall in Orchard View. Sounds like it's going to be for a possible car meet. There's vehicles that are doing donuts and burnouts in the parking lot currently.

0: caller did advise one of them was going to be a blue Honda.
1: Charlie. 4-5 going out LLT.
0: Deva.
1: Home investigating. A3 just pulling to the parking lot of Four Boys. Roger.
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0: Yes, status 3, transport to Parkland.
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0: Your last is Nelson, first of Gary. 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
1: Toyota North Thunder.
0: 4-5, you start towards 10 Michael's Way, the liquor store. I have an employee advising of a male subject that had previously passed a fake $100 bill that's inside the store right now.
1: Copy. Two 12 years, one in there from 10-11.
2: 7.

0: 45222, I did give a description for that male party. Described as Indian with a dark colored beard, white blue color shirt.
1: That caller, I identified. They have permission to be there from the landlord of that business in the comments. I'll be clear, and I'll add a phone number. He's the point of contact. As organized, no donuts are being done.
2: 10-5, same 10-10, sir.
3: Just confirming it was a previous attempt, not current.
0: That's affirmative. He had previously tried, and he's now in the store now.
3: Same 10. I'll be out at the Norio 78.
2: No.
1: Of course, 3-0.
2: Tether.
1: Put me on this call at the liquor store.
2: Tether.

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2: 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That male party is now walking out of the store with a carriage.
3: 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Reserve on
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0: Course. Copy a name, Washington State driver's license. Alaska Patel, Paul, Adam, Tom, Edward, Lincoln, first of Deep, David, Edward, Edward, Paul, middle initial, N, Nora. Date of birth 07-12-1993.

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0: 4-5, you took the area of McAllister at Nashville for a report of 5 juveniles, some of them were on scooters that were blocking the roadway. A caller did eventually get by. Time delay of roughly 15 minutes.
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0: 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I'll pass along the information. You guys be clear.

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0: last of Taylor, first of Patrick. 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
0: Italian 1, the caller just called back, advises that the company that fills the tank was just on site filling the tank.
1: Appreciate it.
0: Angel 1 on scene.
1: Angel 1 on scene. Charlie's out of the building.

0: I'm Battalion 1 and T1 on scene. Battalion 1 off command, Omni Charlie side.
1: Battalion 1, P1 on scene. Battalion 1, you have command on the Charlie side.

0: Command. Answering Command. William, under control. The tank is no longer leaking. We're going to hold it up just for humans.
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1: Who's your call? 4-5 Harvey, what's your?
0: Both units check the area of number 2929 Burbank Road for a complaint for shooting. She advised that it's been going on for about 45 minutes now.
1: Copy, 29 Burbank.
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0: Both units checked the area of Dresden Way and Wedgwood Drive. I had a call reporting he could hear a male and female party screaming at each other, unknown if it was at a house or on the road.
1: Copy.
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